0: Less just to the right, raps to the left, arch in the middle, got seed to the death. 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

0: 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They make sure I say my people serve the pillar.
1: For real, let me tell you, we are double happy. Today is going to be very positive. We are seeing you face to face. You are amazing all. We are amazed of what you are doing. Of what you are doing, but that is touching all of us. Because you prepare our place. That is, you give us shelter, you give us food. You are giving us a free movement, that's a wheelchair. Look, you've done more than enough. Okay. 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Say without.
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15: Kalando kazi na shimi shupinda madira na sino kamatika varongura kumata kwanta kari thu kumbwene. This is Gaza, aka Gazla. This is Gaza, aka Gazla.
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1: 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This is Effie, a.k.a. God's favorite son.
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0: 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Well, that's us. 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
1: You want God to keep a room for you in heaven, but you can't create a space in your heart for him. How? How do you want God? Small thing happen to you, you shout Jesus, but the Jesus you are shouting, you don't even know him.
0: But the Jesus you are shouting, you don't even know him. 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
1: every day God's out looking for who to kill, to steal and to destroy, but we will not be an instrument that Satan will use. So what will it profit you that you are not living this life for the Lord? Every day you live in masturbation, you live in fornication, you live in telling lies, you live in smoking, prostitution. You see, all of those things will land you into a place where you would not imagine. Oh! How do you want God to keep a space in heaven for you when you cannot create a room in your heart for him?

0: Shout Jesus. But the Jesus you are shouting, you don't even know him. And you want him to save you. That hook up you are doing. If something happens, you call Jesus. That arm robbery, that stealing, that lie, that thing that you are doing, you will still call Jesus. You want him to save you. But the Jesus I know is not a man of iniquity. He doesn't deal with sin. He paid the price of sin. So come on to him. Come on to him. This is just the time that you have, wherever that you are watching from, wherever that you are viewing from, the time to serve God and answer the call of God is now. You don't need to be a pastor to do this. See, pastoral, all these things are tied to. Well, our pastors all these men of God has made it look like there's one special thing about it. Of course, there is a special calling about it, but these things are just tied to. The Bible has called, God has called every man. He said, go into the world and preach the gospel to every creature. Every creature, even the sounds, these things to the gospel. So in the realm of the spirit, if your sound recognized, then you're not part of him. He said, only those that has the Spirit of God in them are the sons of God. So I want you to place your hand on your chest now and say this prayer after me. If you really want to surrender your heart to Jesus, you want Jesus to take over you, you want to drop that addiction. I know that is not easy. You are fighting masturbation, you are fighting fornication. I don't know whatever addiction you are fighting. I want to pray for you. Place your hand on your chest right now as I release God's word on you. Father, in the name of Jesus, I commit every one of these ones that are going through secret sins and addictions. You know them. Lord, you that saved me, you that saved men, you that saved other men of God that I've read about. Father, save this one. Let every unclean spirit in them live now by the power of the Holy Ghost. Let your room, let your heart be saturated with the presence of the Lord. Right now, with the name of Jesus, addiction, leave them alone. Darkness, leave them alone. They come into the marvelous light of the Lord. In Jesus' name. Now say after me, dear Father, I come before you. I confess all my sins before you. All things are passed away. Behold, all things are new. Your word says, if any man will believe in his heart that Christ was raised from the dead, he shall be saved. And if any man will confess with his mouth that Christ was raised from the dead, he shall be saved. Today I believe in my heart and I confess with my mouth that Christ is raised from the dead. So I am saved. I drop every pride and I follow you. I drop every lust and I follow you. I drop myself and I follow you. For your word says, if a man will save his life for himself, he will lose it. If a man will lose his life for my sake, I will save it for you. Father, I lose my life for you. I give my life to you. Accept me, Lord.
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2: 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spouse has been doing and on this basis I want a divorce ga no mo e sha yo ye ga ba batle ke hofni mere that the proof ni
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1: Basically without the fault base, it makes it very easier to resolve issues, and to resolve conflict between the spouses, or to reduce conflict between the spouses. Ka gore hela ile gore na go dinga hela, if we just use our imagination, in the past o no tshwanetse go kaetsa gore mogatso ana cheater and so on, me le gone ki mawa bana ba gago. You don't need to prove that, you can just do it amicably gore you don't need to make it public, and then you can just divorce. You don't need to show that there was misconduct anymore. That's one of the reasons, yeah. And then also gona le engwe e kaetsang gore the reality of the breakdown na go dingwe e se no dwenda ke gore motho mongwe o anadile photo na go dingwe bo wa bedi ba dile photo mariano ha lo batla go kgaoganye. One must take the blame, the blame must be on one person more. Me na go dingwe bo wa bedi bana ba dile dilo tse di sa siamang, le gone go thusa ka gone, and then it shows that it does not have to be fault based anymore.
0: Ha batho ba gongwe molaono ona o moswa yo o tsentsweng ona, batho ba ya kwa kgotlatshekelong go a go tlhalana ke tsa dithoto lo tsone di akaredi gongwe tsa dithoto tsone di tsena kang di-assets.
1: 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Pass in a little term in Namibia, in property, in community of property, out of community of property, and with accrual. Gano act yoni ye. There's also a possibility that the judges or the presiding officer may overlook some of those matrimonial regimes. Like here, for instance, unyetsweli motho o na le di assets di le dins and lunyetse for dingwaga tse pedi hela, it might not be shared 50-50 anymore. Even though you are married in community of property, kore act yone o tla

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They will look at the time that you are married to your spouse and. 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
1: Thank you very much, Mr. Olo. Yeah, currently the school does not have a sports facility. And we are sharing actually a field with the community. Okay. It has come to the attention of the management and definitely the school board that it's time that we must construct or start with our own sports facility. We want or we would like to develop talent in the community and in the school itself, whereby we can also play weekend games with other schools and etc. Now, what we intended actually, or the planning, is basically to have grassroots level sport talent scouting here at our own school.
2: I see. So, Master Franz, what benefits will this sport field bring to the learners of your school and to the community at large?
1: Yeah, it's a great question, Mr. Olo. We all know sports bring in fitness and health, meaning that we will definitely coordinate with the community itself, with the other schools too, so that we can train for fitness and health at our field. Definitely, we also look at teamwork and discipline. We all know that soccer can teach rules, and definitely coaches can bring in that. Working as a team and respecting the opponents, that is the rule of the sport itself. Now, here, the benefits, basically, learners will showcase their talents here and their potential in sports so that they can be scouted for regional games and national sport games, etc. Now, the benefits actually for this sports field for the community itself can happen that inter-school sports matches can also be played here. There can be family fun days also here and games, and this can be a community hub too.
2: This project looks very good and very big by the look of scene. What is the estimated cost of this project by the end of the day?
1: Yeah, when it comes from the heart, it's like it's a zero balance. But really, it has been a dream for me as I was doing sports in my young days to bring such a beautiful sports arena or a facility here. Mr. Olo, my estimation for the cost estimation for this soccer field might be plus minus 350,000 to realize my perfect dream and the dream of this institution, Epikuro Primary School.
2: Master Van Wyk, did you have some funding? Does the school have some funding so far in hand?
1: Yeah, Mr. Olo, funds are very difficult. Sometimes the coffers are drying up. So far, we do not have any funding from any company or individual. We have only started soliciting funds from individuals to start. We were so lucky that the road construction company Namib Beton came in to level the field for us. We also got another gentleman, Uncle Stan, namely a fishing company, who came in and donated some funds so that we can clear or deboost the area. So let me say, we are currently not having stable funds to realize our dream, to build a dream field here.
2: So what type, additional to that one, what type of sponsors are you looking for?
1: We are open to any type of sponsorship. Sponsors can come in financially so that we can kickstart with phase two, actually. Sponsors can come into in kind. That will be materials, cement, fencing can be done, and other material so that we can kick start this big, excellent, beautiful project.
2: So far you have been started with some activities, I think so, I believe so, some work, some construction, as we are speaking now.
1: Yes, Mr. Olo, if we can look around, field starts to blossom actually, or have a shape. From our side, we bought goalposts and soccer nets so that we can have this excellent day today and mini opening for the day. So little funds help us like that.
2: If we can proceed, what impact do you expect the facility to have on sports development in this area?
1: Our multi-sports facility will definitely change the whole landscape in our community, community of Motsweding. It can also change the landscape in our region of Maheke. It can also change the landscape of Namibia at large. Proper grassroots talent scouting can also take place here. That can be the impact. With proper sports facilities, Mr. Olo, coaches can teach correct techniques from primary school. When learners go to secondary school, those kids are well cemented so that they can easily fit into senior secondary schools and also in national teams. Olo, believe me, more athletes can qualify for zonal athletics. It can be also soccer. It can also be regional games and national games from this field. I am telling you, and I believe in that, local clubs can partner with the school to use the facility over weekends. So that will be the impact. If you can see on our flyer, there is also swimming pool space. When swimming and athletics are visible and normal for kids, family will start valuing the fitness more. Sports days and gala days will become family and community events here at Ebikiro Asi Primary. That will be the impact of this sports arena or sports facility at our school.
2: Wonderful. I know you from Okanedi. You are a sportman, and I know you that you are having sport in your heart. You can dream sport, you can work sport, you can sing sport. I know you exactly. We have been together at school. But then, going to our conclusion, what message would you like to send to the potential sponsors? How, when we are looking at how can the interest organization or individuals contribute to this project?
1: Yeah, Mr. Olo, you are reminding me about the good days when we were also playing in Mabato Chiefs. Do you still remember those days?
2: Surely, surely.
1: To our future partners or sponsors, our learners have talent here. They do have energy, and they do have big dreams. Look where Frankie Fredericks ended through sports. Look to the national teams where they have ended. That was through sports. What they lack is space, and definitely we got the space here. We are looking at equipment to grow them. We are building a multi-sports facility with soccer field, athletics track, swimming pool, and tennis courts right here at our school, Ebikiro RC Primary. Your sponsorship won't just buy concrete or cement to construct a sports facility. It will be an opportunity for the generations to come. Dear sponsors, it will give a child their first hundreds of learners active. It will give these kids discipline and off the streets after school. Definitely, dear sponsors or potential sponsors, we will definitely commit to full transparency while building this soccer field. Every dollar will be accounted for, and you will see the impact in progress reports, photos, and the results our learners will achieve. Your brand will stand on a facility that the whole community uses and respects for years. Partners with us, and together we will build more than a sports field. We will build character, health, and pride for the next generations. Let's talk about how your name can become part of our success story. That is the message that I would like to give to our future or potential sponsors that might come in. Consider.
2: Lastly, my brother, in life they said you must expect the unexpected. What will happen if the school does not receive enough sponsorship funding? Perhaps not that you're expecting, and then perhaps it's just a less or not even.
1: Yeah, Mr. Ola, it's true what you're saying. But believe me, this idea was born in my mind.
3: Surely.
1: We have a plan B.
3: Mm-hmm.
1: We will prioritize essentials first. Very important. We started to break this construction into phases.

0: They are already done with phase one out of our pockets. Goalposts, soccer nets, and as you can see, the field is well balanced, cleared. So we are planning starting with fundraising activities in order to raise funds to proceed with this one. We are planning to have a gala dinner so that we can make it, so that funds can run in. To make the project interesting, we break it into three phases, actually, with the fundraisings. By this week, we are having a school board meeting where we are going to deeply discuss the phases if we don't get sponsors or any income. We will approach parents too. We will approach old learners, and we will also approach teachers to come and join the project. I'm excited about the project, Mr. Ola. Mm-hmm. I believe in start smaller, grow bigger, and dream will...
1: So what is the time frame for this project to be completed? I mean, as per your plan?
0: Mr. Ola, we have got a three-year plan. We started last year, 2025. Now we are in 2026. By next year, we must have 70% completed here at this sports field. Ola, I am no more young. Yes. I'm going to retire very soon. So I have calculated some years saying that within the five-year frame time, I must reach the completed phases. That will be five.
1: What is included in the sport field? What facilities are we expecting in case the sponsors are coming forth?
0: Mr. Olo, it's a village school, 100 kilometers out of Gobabas. And when you talk about a swimming pool, some other people will say, a swimming pool in a village? No. We should not discriminate village schools. So a swimming pool will be included in this plan. Mm-hmm. We are also looking at building a tennis court. Okay. Now you will say, Franz, how is it possible tennis in a village? Sports can start anywhere. We want to decentralize sports and sports infrastructure so that village school or urban schools can have this type of facilities. We cannot run anymore to town to play tennis. Mm-hmm. We cannot go and swim in rivers. Mm-hmm. We can construct, as I'm saying, there will be a swimming pool, a tennis court, there will be braai areas and a nice sitting place for people who will come and watch soccer on in their comfort time or zone.
1: All right. Lastly, my friend, Principal, any other message that you want to share?
0: I did not know about this. You made me curious about this event, saying that, Franz, please book me for an interview. I was still hesitant about inviting you. But you said, Franz, you're always dodging my interviews. So, Olo, I will definitely love to say thank you very much. Thank you for the friendship. Thank you for bringing the media to the rural area. And please continue. Through the media, we can reach the companies. We can reach potential sponsors for this field. Let this not be the last time that you are popping up. Please make it a regular visit to us and to the villagers so that we can send or disseminate information worldwide. And thank you very much, Mr. Ola.
2: Mogokgo wa sekolo se se patlana sa epikira RC Ratso Frans van Wyk yo setseng a simolotse ka maiteko a go aga lobala lwa sekolo lwa metshameko mo gaetsho. 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
1: Allow me also at the onset to convey warm greetings from Her Excellency Dr. Netumbo Nandi-Ndaitwah, the President of the Republic of Namibia and Commander-in-Chief of the Namibian Defence Force, who has entrusted me with the responsibility of representing her at this important national occasion. Her Excellency the President extends her sincere congratulations to every graduate assembled here today and conveys her profound appreciation to the leadership of the Namibian Police Force, the Ministry of Home Affairs, Immigration, Safety and Security, the training staff, the parents, the guardians, and all stakeholders whose collective efforts have contributed to the success of this Namibian Police Force Basic Training Course 1 of 2025-2026. This ceremony reaffirms our country's unwavering commitment to peace, security, justice, and the rule of law. It is also a demonstration of our determination to build a professional, disciplined, and people-centered police force capable of responding effectively to the evolving security challenges of our country. Director of Ceremonies, the graduation of 670 cadet constables, comprising of 382 females and 288 males, marks an important investment in Namibia's future. Every nation depends upon institutions that safeguard its stability, protect its citizens, and uphold its constitutional order. The Namibian Defence Force remains one of the key pillars of our democracy and one of the principal institutions through which the state fulfills its obligation to ensure the safety and security of all people living within our borders. As a nation, we take pride in Namibia's continued peace and stability. This achievement should never be taken for granted. It is the result of a deliberate effort by government, security institutions, our communities, our traditional leaders, our faith-based organizations, the civil society, and citizens who work together to preserve social harmony and national unity. As we reflect on these achievements, it is important to recognize that peace and security are not ends in themselves. They are the foundation upon which development, economic growth, investment, job creation, social justice, and national prosperity are built. Without security, development cannot flourish. Without law and order, progress becomes difficult to sustain. The responsibility that these graduates assume today is therefore directly linked to the broader national aspirations of the Republic of Namibia. It is within this broader context of nation building and sustainable development that our government continues to invest in strengthening the capacity, the professionalism, and effectiveness of our security institutions. Such investments are essential to enable these institutions to effectively prevent and combat transnational organized crime, cybercrime, human trafficking, stock theft, gender-based violence, drug trafficking, environmental crimes, and other threats that undermine public safety and delay national development. As we strengthen our security capabilities, we remain equally committed to upholding the principles enshrined in our constitution. Our democracy is founded upon respect of human dignity, fundamental freedoms, equality before the law, and the protection of human rights. These principles must continue to guide the conduct of every law enforcement officer and every public institution. Director of Ceremonies, while strengthening institutional capacity remains our national priority, we are equally committed to ensuring that our security sector reflects the values of inclusivity, equality, and equal opportunities that underpin our constitutional democracy. Therefore, I am particularly encouraged by the composition of this graduating cohort. The fact that female cadet constables outnumber their male counterparts for the first time in the history of SHUTS training represents a significant milestone in our national journey towards gender equality and women representation.
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And we need to take in consideration that 9 out of 10 times they will be and they will do anything.

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But I guess these are the

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Now I know at some time or the other everybody gets lonely, and when you're lonely you sit at home, watch the telephone hoping it would ring, or you turn on your favorite DJ hoping he might play something that would ease your mind. But when none of these things come about, you go out and you start searching, and that's when you meet temptation. Well, I know what I'm speaking about because something happened to me a few months ago. I never expected it to happen. I didn't look for it. But when I found it, I really did like it. Maybe this song will explain what I mean.